0: Crossfinger, baby. You are proven to be a problem for everybody in the
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I'm Rudenzio, your host, guiding you through the records shaping dance radio and dance floors all across the world. 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Let's get straight into it. Number 20. I Think I'm Addicted by Oscar Medkay and Haley Joel. 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

Number 11. Release the Pressure by Calvin Harris and Kasabian. New entry. Strong debut inside the chart. Massive congratulations on the entry. But someone did even better this week.

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Number 10. 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